Hey girl, what's up? 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Nah, I ain't drunk. Okay, maybe I do have a little buzz, but that song came on and I just thought what harm could come from one little call.

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3: Mostly cloudy this evening and overnight with rain and storm chances producing heavy downpours at times. Lows into the 50s. Cloudy with scattered showers Thursday. Cooler with highs near 70 degrees. A great fall weekend shaping up. Mix of sun and clouds Friday and into the weekend. Highs in the low to mid 70s. Very cool nights with lows dipping into the 40s. I'm StormTrack 5 meteorologist Teresa Carter.

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2: weather. Mostly cloudy this evening and overnight with rain and storm chances producing heavy downpours at times, lows into the 50s. Cloudy with scattered showers Thursday, cooler with highs near 70 degrees. A great fall weekend shaping up, mix of sun and clouds Friday and into the weekend, highs in the low to mid 70s. Very cool nights with lows dipping into the 40s. I'm StormTrack 5 meteorologist Teresa Carter.

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7: Mostly cloudy this evening and overnight with rain and storm chances producing heavy downpours at times, lows into the 50s. Cloudy with scattered showers Thursday, cooler with highs near 70 degrees. A great fall weekend shaping up, mix of sun and clouds Friday and into the weekend, highs in the low to mid 70s. Very cool nights with lows dipping into the 40s. I'm StormTrack 5 meteorologist Teresa Carter.

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3: WMEV weather. Mostly cloudy this evening and overnight with rain and storm chances, producing heavy downpours at times, lows into the 50s. Cloudy with scattered showers Thursday, cooler with highs near 70 degrees. A great fall weekend shaping up, mix of sun and clouds Friday and into the weekend, highs in the low to mid 70s. Very cool nights with lows dipping into the 40s. I'm StormTrack 5 meteorologist Teresa Carter.

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12: Mostly cloudy this evening and overnight with rain and storm chances producing heavy downpours at times, lows into the 50s. Cloudy with scattered showers Thursday, cooler with highs near 70 degrees. A great fall weekend shaping up, mix of sun and clouds Friday and into the weekend, highs in the low to mid 70s. Very cool nights with lows dipping into the 40s. I'm StormTrack 5 meteorologist Teresa Carter.

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Mostly cloudy this evening and overnight with rain and storm chances producing heavy downpours at times, lows into the 50s. Cloudy with scattered showers Thursday, cooler with highs near 70 degrees. A great fall weekend shaping up, mix of sun and clouds.

0: clouds Friday and into the weekend, highs in the low to mid 70s. Very cool nights with lows dipping into the 40s. I'm StormTrack 5 meteorologist Teresa Carter. WMBV.
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4: He's a ranch hand in a pinch, man. 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
3: Mostly cloudy this evening and overnight with rain and storm chances producing heavy downpours at times, lows into the 50s. Cloudy with scattered showers Thursday, cooler with highs near 70 degrees. A great fall weekend shaping up, mix of sun and clouds Friday and into the weekend, highs in the low to mid 70s. Very cool nights with lows dipping into the 40s. I'm Storm Track 5 meteorologist Teresa Carter.

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1: 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It's something that I started pursuing as a kid and never gave up on. It took a lot of hard work and dedication, but it paid off. 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So don't let anybody tell you that your dreams aren't possible, because they are. 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
9: Mostly cloudy this evening and overnight with rain and storm chances producing heavy downpours at times, lows into the 50s. Cloudy with scattered showers Thursday, cooler with highs near 70 degrees. A great fall weekend shaping up, mix of sun and clouds Friday and into the weekend, highs in the low to mid 70s. Very cool nights with lows dipping into the 40s. I'm Storm Track 5 meteorologist Teresa Carter.

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the day, Potts Farm was a place to go. 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Jumped a barbed wire, spread the word. 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Jack and Jim were a few good men. 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And all this small town, he said, she said. 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Watch your mouth. 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I'm tired of talking, man. Y'all ain't listening. The mode low.

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Rain and storm chances producing heavy downpours at times, lows into the 50s. Cloudy with scattered showers Thursday, cooler with highs near 70 degrees. A great fall weekend shaping up, mix of sun and clouds Friday and into the weekend, highs in the low to mid 70s. Very cool nights with lows dipping into the 40s. I'm StormTrack 5 meteorologist Teresa Carter.

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6: Mostly cloudy this evening and overnight with rain and storm chances producing heavy downpours at times, lows into the 50s. Cloudy with scattered showers Thursday, cooler with highs near 70 degrees. A great fall weekend shaping up, mix of sun and clouds Friday and into the weekend, highs in the low to mid 70s. Very cool nights with lows dipping into the 40s. I'm StormTrack 5 meteorologist Teresa Carter.

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0: 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Broadcasting live since 1961 to over 30 counties and into five states.
1: AP News, I'm Marcela Sanchez. A federal judge has temporarily blocked President Trump's move to ban CNN, MS Now, and Politico from the White House grounds, and says the three news outlets must have their access restored. The ruling was released earlier today. The judge's temporary restraining order will be in effect for 14 days. Last week, Trump announced he was banning the outlets because of what he described as fake news, and later argued their reporting was a risk to national security. Treasury Secretary Scott Bessent announced that the U.S. and China have agreed to extend a trade truce until January. He made the announcement during a Fox News Channel interview as Trump welcomed Chinese President Xi Jinping at Joint Base Andrews yesterday. The two leaders are set to meet later today for formal talks. Meanwhile, some lawmakers from both parties are bashing Trump's move to host China's leader on a state visit. AP Washington correspondent Sagar Magani has more.
2: It's not just from Democrats like Michigan Senator Alyssa Slotkin, a former CIA analyst who says the whole thing is hard to stomach.
3: To watch the president roll out the red carpet, fall over himself.
2: And top Senate Democrat Chuck Schumer.
4: Trump, stop fawning over strongmen.
2: Even Roger Wicker, the Senate Armed Services Committee's Republican chair, is not happy she was invited.
5: A brutal, unelected, and oppressive dictator
2: who wants to dominate his neighbors
5: and whose massive military arsenal is aimed directly at the United States of America.
2: Sagar Magani, Washington.
1: Asian shares are trading mixed as investors try to digest the recent swings in oil prices and the U.S. bond market. More stories at apnews.com. This is AP News.
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2: WMEV weather. Good Thursday morning. A cool start with temperatures in the 50s. Mostly cloudy with scattered showers early. Highs in the 60s to near 70 degrees with a light wind. Cloudy skies in the afternoon with decreasing clouds during the evening and overnight. Very chilly with lows dipping into the 40s. Mostly sunny skies Friday, highs in the low 70s. I'm Storm Track 5 meteorologist Teresa Carter.

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2: Good Thursday morning. A cool start with temperatures in the 50s. Mostly cloudy with scattered showers early. Highs in the 60s to near 70 degrees with a light wind. Cloudy skies in the afternoon with decreasing clouds during the evening and overnight. Very chilly with lows dipping into the 40s. Mostly sunny skies Friday. Highs in the low 70s. I'm Storm Track 5 meteorologist Teresa Carter.

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2: 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A non-disclosure agreement has been signed that keeps most Russell County, Virginia officials from discussing a proposed data center project in the Clinchfield area. After a failed attempt at a landfill project at the former Pittston Moss 3 mining property, the Russell County Industrial Development Authority is now working with Oasis Digital Properties, a Northern Virginia company, to bring as many as three of the centers to the site. According to a PowerPoint included on an Oasis website, the Russell County development would draw power from the nearby Appalachian Power Facility in Carbo and the Dominion Power Plant outside of St. Paul, while water sources have been identified at nearby Lake Bonaventure and five public service lines. The nephew of the late Dolly Parton, who was picked to announce her death last month, now has a restraining order placed against him by executives in charge of protecting Dolly's business and property ventures. An Associated Press report says the company has accused Brian Seaver, Dolly's former head of security, of violent threats that could compromise her legacy. The group says they have hired their own security for their employees due to Seaver's alleged intimidation. Virginia Attorney General Jay Jones said President Trump's changes to the nation's SNAP program for food access to families have been ruled arbitrary by a federal judge, and permanent bans are in place for fines related to program deadlines. The ruling also reinstates rules for refugees in the U.S. and their eligibility for the program. Virginia was one of 22 states involved in the original suit that was approved for an injunction to stop Trump's SNAP changes in December. For 93.9 WMEV News, I'm Kevin Castle.
3: AP News, I'm Marcela Sanchez. Presidents Trump and Xi Jinping have a packed agenda for their talks at the White House today, AP correspondent Ben Thomas reports.
4: China's President Xi Jinping arrived in Washington Wednesday. President Trump traveling out to Joint Base Andrews in Maryland, along with First Lady Melania Trump, to meet Xi and his wife, Peng Li Yuan, plainside.
5: One of his motivations for coming here is
4: Bonnie Lin at the Center for Strategic and International Studies.
5: To be able to engage with President Trump. Encourage President Trump to, in some ways, rein in what he believes to be hawks within the Trump administration.
4: Treasury Secretary Scott Bessent says the two leaders will extend a trade truce, which had been set to expire in November, until January. Artificial intelligence safeguards and the war in Iran, among other big items on the agenda. Ben Thomas, Washington.
3: Iranian President Masoud Pezeshkian says his people have been victims of terrorism by the U.S. He spoke to the U.N. General Assembly a day after President Trump said he may annihilate the Islamic Republic if a deal is not reached soon to end the nearly seven-month war.
6: Iran must be understood by Mr. Trump and those who seek to bully us that we are ready for dialogue and diplomacy and negotiations without accepting

0: the language of force.
1: He held up photos of the late Supreme Leader Ali Khamenei and the more than 150 Iranian schoolchildren killed on the first days of the war. A federal judge has ordered the White House to restore access to CNN, MSNBC, and Politico. The three news outlets had sued the Trump administration days after they were barred from the White House grounds, calling the selective ban a blatant violation of the First Amendment. Hurricane Polo is forecast to maintain its Category 5 strength as it skirts Mexico's Pacific coast over the next few days. This is AP News.
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4: weather. Good Thursday morning. A cool start with temperatures in the 50s. Mostly cloudy with scattered showers early. Highs in the 60s to near 70 degrees with a light wind. Cloudy skies in the afternoon with decreasing clouds during the evening and overnight. Very chilly with lows dipping into the 40s. Mostly sunny skies Friday, highs in the low 70s. I'm Storm Track 5 meteorologist Teresa Carter.

93.9 WMEV, Hudson Westbrook, and Painted You Pretty. Welcome into the Thursday edition of the Morning Hen House right here, 93.9 WMEV.

0: Glad to have you with us right here on this Thursday, the 24th of September. My goodness, September just about out of here. Before you know it, we're going to be cooking turkey and, you know, folks are already doing Christmas shopping and things like that. Christmas coming up, man. Matter of fact, just maybe 2 months, 3 months from today will be Christmas Eve. So, yeah, I'm telling you, 2026 just about out of here. Glad to have you with us right here. Kind of a rainy Thursday morning around WMEV country. If you have to be out this morning, please do drive safely and be careful for the rain, slick roads. And also, please be watching out for the youngins that might be on their way to school this morning or standing out at the school bus stop or whatever. So just please be careful. All right. We've got Laughter 20 After coming up this morning, Bad Dad Jokes, the Birthday Club, and all that right here, 93.9 WMEV. Good morning to you.
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A non-disclosure agreement has been signed that keeps most Russell County, Virginia officials from discussing a proposed data center project in the Clinchfield area after a failed attempt at a landfill project at the former Pittston Moss 3 mining property. The Russell County Industrial Development Authority is now working with Oasis Digital Properties, a Northern Virginia company, to bring as many as three of the centers to the site. According to a PowerPoint included on an Oasis website, the Russell County development would draw power from the nearby Appalachian Power Facility in

0: Harbo and the Dominion Power Plant outside of St. Paul, while water sources have been identified at nearby Lake Bonaventure and five public service lines. The nephew of the late Dolly Parton, who was picked to announce her death last month, now has a restraining order placed against him by executives in charge of protecting Dolly's business and property ventures. An Associated Press report says the company has accused Brian Seaver, Dolly's former head of security, of violent threats that could compromise her legacy. The group says they have hired their own security for their employees due to Seaver's alleged intimidation. Virginia Attorney General Jay Jones said President Trump's changes to the nation's SNAP program for food access to families have been ruled arbitrary by a federal judge, and permanent bans are in place for fines related to program deadlines. The ruling also reinstates rules for refugees in the U.S. and their eligibility for the program. Virginia was one of 22 states involved in the original suit that was approved for an injunction to stop Trump's SNAP changes in December. 493.9 WMEV News. I'm Kevin Castle.
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5: WMEV weather. Good Thursday morning. A cool start with temperatures in the 50s. Mostly cloudy with scattered showers early. Highs in the 60s to near 70 degrees with a light wind. Cloudy skies in the afternoon with decreasing clouds during the evening and overnight. Very chilly with lows dipping into the 40s. Mostly sunny skies Friday, highs in the low 70s. I'm Storm Track 5 meteorologist Teresa Carter.

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1: From the 93.9 WMEV newsroom, I'm Jay Patricks. A 1% sales tax increase in Washington County, Virginia, makes its way toward voters next year. Here's Rick Allen.
2: The Washington County, Virginia Board of Supervisors voted 5-2 Tuesday to approve a resolution putting a proposed 1% sales tax for school projects before voters. Many residents voiced opposition to the possible consolidation of Holston High School and Patrick Henry High School, a project connected to the proposed tax increase. Residents also want the county to provide more details about which schools would close and how consolidation plans would move forward before voting to approve a tax increase. If approved by voters, the additional sales tax would help fund school construction and major renovation projects across the county. The measure is expected to appear on the ballot in April of 2027. I'm Rick Allen.
1: Officials in Smith County meeting to discuss upcoming projects within the school system. Here's Kevin Castle.
3: A joint session of Smith County's Board of Supervisors and School Board is scheduled for Thursday evening to discuss upcoming construction projects for high school campuses and other school property. A recent needs assessment study authorized by the school board indicates more than $200 million in improvements and upgrades are needed at both Chilhowee and Marion Senior High, among others. Smith County is one of the localities using a new state law that allows referendum votes on a 1% sales tax increase proposal to acquire new school construction funding. I'm Kevin Castle.
1: For 93.9 WMEV News, I'm Jay Patricks.
4: Chase. Treasury Secretary Scott Bessent says top U.S. and Chinese officials have agreed to extend a trade truce until January. He made the announcement during a Fox News Channel interview as President Trump welcomed Chinese President Xi Jinping at Joint Base Andrews yesterday. Trump has not commented on the extension, but the two leaders are expected to hold talks today after an arrival ceremony at the White House and a review of troops. A federal judge says the three news outlets Trump banned from the White House must have their access restored immediately. AP correspondent Donna Warder reports.
5: A federal judge says President Donald Trump must allow CNN, MS Now, and Politico on White House grounds. Trump on Friday banned the three news outlets from the White House, calling their coverage of him fake news. Although the ruling is in effect for only 14 days, U.S. District Judge Timothy Kelly ruled the White House is to immediately return, reinstate, and restore the news outlets' access. Kelly, whom Trump nominated in 2017, says the government must have clear standards for conduct that would lead to revoking a press pass, and he called the standard of objectionable reporting outlined in letters the White House sent to the three news outlets so vague it hardly does the trick. I'm Donna Warder.
4: The entity run by Dolly Parton's longtime manager, Danny Nozell, has filed a temporary restraining order against her nephew, Brian Seaver, and his private security company. Court documents filed in Nashville say Seaver made threats of violence that caused her estate's attorney and other employees to leave and are endangering her legacy and business empire. Nozell runs She's Alive, which manages Parton's businesses. Hurricane Polo sent bands of heavy rain across Mexico's Pacific coast, while tropical storm Nolo approaches Hawaii with a potential for catastrophic flooding. This is AP News.
6: I'm still going for it, even with higher stroke risk from atrial fibrillation and irregular heartbeat not caused by a heart valve problem. In a clinical study, Eliquis apixaban reduces stroke risk and has less major bleeding than warfarin.
7: Don't stop prescription Eliquis without asking your doctor. Stroke risk may increase. Eliquis can cause serious and potentially fatal bleeding. Don't take if you have an artificial heart valve, abnormal bleeding, or antiphospholipid syndrome. 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
8: Good Thursday morning, a cool

Start with temperatures in the 50s, mostly cloudy with scattered showers early, highs in the 60s to near 70 degrees with a light wind. Cloudy skies in the afternoon with decreasing clouds during the evening and overnight, very chilly with lows dipping into the 40s. Mostly sunny skies Friday, highs in the low 70s. I'm Storm Track 5 meteorologist Teresa Carter.

0: it should come as no surprise when I tell you that I belong to a Facebook fan page for Red Lobster Cheddar Bay Biscuits. For obvious reasons, they're delicious, they're cheddary, they're a perfect prelude to your entree, whatever you might be having. Also, in my heart of hearts, I hope that somewhere in this world, there really is a geographic location known as Cheddar Bay. Somewhere maybe north of Nova Scotia where the sailors can guide their weary vessels into the cheesy waves. That being said, I was privy to witness something by being a member of that fan page. For whatever reason, the day Michael Jackson died, the Cheddar Biscuit fan page became an unofficial forum for mourning the loss of a recording legend. I have no idea why, but that day, the Venn diagram of Cheddar Bay Biscuit fans and Michael Jackson fans eclipsed itself. They found each other. And I don't know if that's a true mark that as a society we're gonna make it because that's technology and human compassion intertwining to support one another, or if that's a clear sign of end of times. I don't know.
1: Let me tell you something, I got nothing but respect for the police. I get pulled over all the time. And I'll tell you why. I speed. I don't blame the officer for my heavy foot. But you know what I do blame the officer for? Because these are state troopers. You have to be a smart person to be a state trooper. That's a very rigorous test. Here's what I blame them for. The question is a stupid question. You're pulled over, he's pulled over, he comes to your window and he, with a straight face, he says to you, "Do you know how fast you are going?" Don't you want to turn to the guy at that moment and go, "No, honestly, I have no idea how any of this works." Yeah. I have been pressing things randomly, hoping for the best. But you can't say that because he has a gun. So you do. This is what you got to show respect for the officer. You have to, that's the top priority. Show respect. But tell him the truth. Be honest. But do it in a way that, you know, maybe gets. This is what I say. And you can use it if you want. The guy says to me, "Do you know how fast you were going?" I always say, "Yeah. What I didn't know is that you were hiding behind that bush."
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0: From the 93.9 WMEV Newsroom, I'm Jay Patricks. A 1% sales tax increase in Washington County, Virginia, makes its way toward voters next year. Here's Rick Allen.
1: The Washington County, Virginia Board of Supervisors voted 5-2 Tuesday to approve a resolution putting a proposed 1% sales tax for school projects before voters. Many residents voiced opposition to the possible consolidation of Holston High School and Patrick Henry High School, a project connected to the proposed tax increase. Residents also want the county to provide more details about which schools would close and how consolidation plans would move forward before voting to approve a tax increase. If approved by voters, the additional sales tax would help fund school construction and major renovation projects across the county. The measure is expected to appear on the ballot in April of 2027. I'm Rick Allen.
0: Officials in Smith County meeting to discuss upcoming projects within the school system. Here's Kevin Castle.
2: A joint session of Smith County's Board of Supervisors and School Board is scheduled for Thursday evening to discuss upcoming construction projects for high school campuses and other school property. A recent needs assessment study authorized by the school board indicates more than $200 million in improvements and upgrades are needed at both Chilhowee and Marion Senior High, among others. Smith County is one of the localities using a new state law that allows referendum votes on a 1% sales tax increase proposal to acquire new school construction funding. I'm Kevin Castle.
0: For 93.9 WMEV News, I'm Jay Patricks.
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2: Good Thursday morning. A cool start with temperatures in the 50s. Mostly cloudy with scattered showers early. Highs in the 60s to near 70 degrees with a light wind. Cloudy skies in the afternoon with decreasing clouds during the evening and overnight. Very chilly with lows dipping into the 40s. Mostly sunny skies Friday, highs in the low 70s. I'm Storm Track 5 meteorologist Teresa Carter.

0: 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Good morning. It's time for Bad Dad Jokes.
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4: Here we go with the Thursday morning edition of Bad Dad Jokes, and these are some bad ones, I'm telling you. Did you hear the joke about paper? Did you hear the joke about paper? Never mind, it's terrible. What is orange and sounds like a parrot? What is orange and sounds like a parrot? A carrot. Okay. What's the best spoken language?

0: 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What is the least, that is, what is the least spoken language? What is the least spoken language? Sign language. Why do dads take an extra pair of socks when they play golf? Why do dads take an extra pair of socks when they play golf? Just in case they get a hole in one. That's your bad dad jokes for today.
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1: From the 93.9 WMEV newsroom, I'm Jay Patricks. A 1% sales tax increase in Washington County, Virginia, makes its way toward voters next year. Here's Rick Allen.
2: The Washington County, Virginia Board of Supervisors voted 5-2 Tuesday to approve a resolution putting a proposed 1% sales tax for school projects before voters. Many residents voiced opposition to the possible consolidation of Holston High School and Patrick Henry High School, a project connected to the proposed tax increase. Residents also want the county to provide more details about which schools would close and how consolidation plans would move forward before voting to approve a tax increase. If approved by voters, the additional sales tax would help fund school construction and major renovation projects across the county. The measure is expected to appear on the ballot in April of 2027. I'm Rick Allen.
1: Officials in Smith County meeting to discuss upcoming projects within the school system. Here's Kevin Castle.
3: A joint session of Smith County's Board of Supervisors and School Board is scheduled for Thursday evening to discuss upcoming construction projects for high school campuses and other school property. A recent needs assessment study authorized by the school board indicates more than $200 million in improvements and upgrades are needed at both Chilhowee and Marion Senior High, among others. Smith County is one of the localities using a new state law that allows referendum votes on a 1% sales tax increase proposal to acquire new school construction funding. I'm Kevin Castle.
1: For 93.9 WMEV News, I'm Jay Patricks.
4: Treasury Secretary Scott Bessent says top U.S. and Chinese officials have agreed to extend a trade truce until January. He made the announcement during a Fox News Channel interview as President Trump welcomed Chinese President Xi Jinping at Joint Base Andrews yesterday. Trump has not commented on the extension, but the two leaders are expected to hold talks today after an arrival ceremony at the White House and a review of troops. A federal judge says the three news outlets Trump banned from the White House must have their access restored immediately. AP correspondent Donna Warder reports.
5: A federal judge says President Donald Trump must allow CNN, MS Now, and Politico on White House grounds. Trump on Friday banned the three news outlets from the White House, calling their coverage of him fake news. Although the ruling is in effect for only 14 days, U.S. District Judge Timothy Kelly ruled the White House is to immediately return, reinstate, and restore the news outlet's access. Kelly, whom Trump nominated in 2017, says the government must have clear standards for conduct that would lead to revoking a press pass, and he called the standard of objectionable reporting outlined in letters the White House sent to the three news outlets so vague it hardly does the trick. I'm Donna Warder.
4: The entity run by Dolly Parton's longtime manager, Danny Nozell, has filed a temporary restraining order against her nephew, Brian Seaver, and his private security company. Court documents filed in Nashville say Seaver made threats of violence that caused her estate's attorney and other employees to leave and are endangering her legacy and business empire. Nozell runs She's Alive, which manages Parton's businesses. Hurricane Polo sent bands of heavy rain across Mexico's Pacific coast, while tropical storm Nolo approaches Hawaii with a potential for catastrophic flooding. This is AP News.
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2: WMEV weather. Good Thursday morning. A cool start with temperatures in the 50s. Mostly cloudy with scattered showers early. Highs in the 60s to near 70 degrees with a light wind. Cloudy skies in the afternoon with decreasing clouds during the evening and overnight. Very chilly with lows dipping into the 40s. Mostly sunny skies Friday, highs in the low 70s. I'm Storm Track 5 meteorologist Teresa Carter.

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0: Patrick's. A 1% sales tax increase in Washington County, Virginia makes its way toward voters next year. Here's Rick Allen.
1: The Washington County, Virginia Board of Supervisors voted 5-2 Tuesday to approve a resolution putting a proposed 1% sales tax for school projects before voters. Many residents voiced opposition to the possible consolidation of Holston High School and Patrick Henry High School, a project connected to the proposed tax increase. Residents also want the county to provide more details about which schools would close and how consolidation plans would move forward before voting to approve a tax increase. If approved by voters, the additional sales tax would help fund school construction and major renovation projects across the county. The measure is expected to appear on the ballot in April of 2027. I'm Rick Allen.
0: Officials in Smith County meeting to discuss upcoming projects within the school system. Here's Kevin Castle.
2: A joint session of Smith County's Board of Supervisors and School Board is scheduled for Thursday evening to discuss upcoming construction projects for high school campuses and other school property. A recent needs assessment study authorized by the school board indicates more than $200 million in improvements and upgrades are needed at both Chilhowee and Marion Senior High, among others. Smith County is one of the localities using a new state law that allows referendum votes on a 1% sales tax increase proposal to acquire new school construction funding. I'm Kevin Castle.
0: For 93.9 WMEV News, I'm Jay Patricks.
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7: Good Thursday morning, a cool start with temperatures in the 50s, mostly cloudy with scattered showers early, highs in the 60s to near 70 degrees with a light wind. Cloudy skies in the afternoon with decreasing clouds during the evening and overnight, very chilly with lows dipping into the 40s. Mostly sunny skies Friday, highs in the low 70s. I'm Storm Track 5 meteorologist Teresa Carter.

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0: From the 93.9 WMEV Newsroom, I'm Jay Patricks. A 1% sales tax increase in Washington County, Virginia, makes its way toward voters next year. Here's Rick Allen.
1: The Washington County, Virginia Board of Supervisors voted 5-2 Tuesday to approve a resolution putting a proposed 1% sales tax for school projects before voters. Many residents voiced opposition to the possible consolidation of Holston High School and Patrick Henry High School, a project connected to the proposed tax increase. Residents also want the county to provide more details about which

0: schools would close and how consolidation plans would move forward before voting to approve a tax increase. If approved by voters, the additional sales tax would help fund school construction and major renovation projects across the county. The measure is expected to appear on the ballot in April of 2027. I'm Rick Allen.
1: Officials in Smith County meeting to discuss upcoming projects within the school system. Here's Kevin Castle.
2: A joint session of Smith County's Board of Supervisors and School Board is scheduled for Thursday evening to discuss upcoming construction projects for high school campuses and other school property. A recent needs assessment study authorized by the school board indicates more than $200 million in improvements and upgrades are needed at both Chilhowee and Marion Senior High, among others. Smith County is one of the localities using a new state law that allows referendum votes on a 1% sales tax increase proposal to acquire new school construction funding. I'm Kevin Castle.
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3: AP News, I'm Marcela Sanchez. A federal judge has ordered the Trump administration to restore access to CNN, MSNBC, and Politico and allow them to enter White House grounds. The judge's temporary restraining order will be in effect for 14 days. But earlier today, a reporter for CNN said she could not get into the White House compound, and Politico also said one of its reporters was also blocked. Last week, Trump announced he was banning the outlets, describing them as fake news. The outlets called the ban a blatant violation of the First Amendment. Trump and Chinese President Xi Jinping have a packed agenda for their talks at the White House today. The leaders are set to discuss trade, artificial intelligence safeguards, and the war in Iran. Trump wants China to use its influence with Iran, while Xi is seeking a halt to U.S. arms sales to Taiwan. Yesterday, as Xi was arriving in Washington, Treasury Secretary Scott Bessent announced top U.S. and Chinese officials had agreed to extend a trade truce until January. The AP's Lisa Dwyer reports that a U.S. citizen was injured after ICE agents mistook him for a fugitive.
4: A man whose identity was not disclosed was left bloodied and injured in an encounter with immigration enforcement agents in a Chicago suburb. Police in Evanston, Illinois, say that the man reported injuries to his head, neck, and teeth after federal agents tried to arrest him during Sunday's encounter. A federal agent told police that the man was mistaken for a fugitive they were seeking, and he was later released when agents realized he was a U.S. citizen. The injured man told a bystander he was on his way to the pharmacy when the encounter happened. I'm Lisa Dwyer.
3: U.S. markets are pointing to a third day of consecutive losses. More stories at apnews.com. This is AP News.
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7: Good Thursday morning, a cool start with temperatures in the 50s, mostly cloudy with scattered showers early, highs in the 60s to near 70 degrees with a light wind. Cloudy skies in the afternoon with decreasing clouds during the evening and overnight. Very chilly with lows dipping into the 40s. Mostly sunny skies Friday, highs in the low 70s. I'm Storm Track 5 meteorologist Teresa Carter.

sitting on the front porch, waving at the cars that go by. Yeah, that's our hometown. 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

He's a ranch hand in a pinch, man. 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
1: Good Thursday morning. A cool start with temperatures in the 50s. Mostly cloudy with scattered showers early. Highs in the 60s to near 70 degrees with a light wind. Cloudy skies in the afternoon with decreasing clouds during the evening and overnight. Very chilly with lows dipping into the 40s. Mostly sunny skies Friday, highs in the low 70s. I'm Storm Track 5 meteorologist Teresa Carter.

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0: 93.9 WMEV. That's George Burge and Luke Combs. And Ride, Ride, Ride. If you enjoy the smell of stepping into a Dunkin', the chain wants you to be able to enjoy that at home, too. They've teamed up with Febreze to attempt to replicate some of the scents of their products. 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

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And admission is free. 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

0: 93.9 WMEV, Lauren Elena, and All My Exes. A new survey found that young adults ages 18 to 29 are leading the way when it comes to everyday kindness, performing an average of 5 generous acts each week. More than 80% of Gen Zers consider themselves generous, with many donating to charity, volunteering their time, or helping people in need. Every generation is pitching in. Millennials are the biggest financial donors, while boomers are especially likely to donate goods and lend a helping hand on a regular basis. The survey also found that generosity isn't just good for the recipient. Nearly three-quarters of people said helping others boosts their mental well-being, and more than three-quarters said it simply makes them happier. As for the most common good deeds, donating unwanted items, giving to charity, treating friends to gifts, helping strangers, and even buying someone a coffee, all made the list. 93.9 WMEV.
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7: WMEV weather. Good Thursday morning. A cool start with temperatures in the 50s. Mostly cloudy with scattered showers early. Highs in the 60s to near 70 degrees with a light wind. Cloudy skies in the afternoon with decreasing clouds during the evening and overnight. Very chilly with lows dipping into the 40s. Mostly sunny skies Friday. Highs in the low 70s. I'm Storm Track 5.

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0: 93.9 WMEV, that is Corey Kent and Co. Wetzel and Rocky Mountain Low. A city in Turkey has set a new Guinness World Record by cooking up a giant pot of baked beans, holding 1,807 gallons, the equivalent of roughly 15,000 cans. Local farmers, chefs, engineers, and volunteers teamed up to prepare the dish and shattered the previous world record of 1,479 gallons. Wonder who's going to eat all those? 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
1: 93.9 WMEV, Parker McCollum and Killing Me. According to a new survey, 78% of adults are skeptical of humanoid robots until they actually meet one in real life. The survey found that most people hold negative views toward humanoid robots because of concerns over safety and job loss. But for the 7% of people who have actually interacted with a humanoid robot, things change, as 88% reported a positive experience and their willingness to buy one nearly triples. 93.9 WMEV. 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
9: WMEV weather. Good Thursday morning. A cool start with temperatures in the 50s. Mostly cloudy with scattered showers early. Highs in the 60s to near 70 degrees with a light wind. Cloudy skies in the afternoon with decreasing clouds during the evening and overnight. Very chilly with lows dipping into the 40s. Mostly sunny skies Friday, highs in the low 70s. I'm StormTrack 5 meteorologist.

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0: 93.9 WMEV, Mr. John Morgan and Kid Myself. Back in December, a 2,000-foot-wide wildlife bridge, the largest in North America, opened over Interstate 25 in Colorado with the goal of keeping both animals and drivers safe. Some numbers have come in, and it seems the bridge is working in a big way. Collisions involving animals have dropped by a whopping 91%. 93.9 WMEV.
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0: 93.9 WMEV Hudson Westbrook and painted you a pretty. A man in Boise, Idaho, who beat homelessness and addiction, just won $200,000 on a lottery ticket. And his very first move was to give $20,000 back to the shelter that helped him turn his life around. The man who wishes to remain anonymous walked right into the Interfaith Sanctuary shelter to hand over 10% of his cash prize, telling the staff he wanted to thank them for saving his life. Thanks to the care and compassion he received at the shelter, he has been sober for over 2 years and is living in his own home. The director of the shelter, Jody Peterson, said the donation is the largest monetary gift ever received from a former shelter guest and will fund about 500 nights of care for those in need in the community. 93.9 WMEV.
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0: 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After opening day, Lewis's Country

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93.9 WMEV, Mr. Shabuzi, and that's Cowgirl on your hometown country station. A Florida man is facing a hit-and-run charge after authorities say his own iPhone helped lead deputies to him. Investigators in Lee County, Florida, say Christopher Brewer crashed his Tesla into a light pole and two trees, causing an estimated $20,000 in damage. Deputies said Brewer left the scene, but his iPhone's crash detection feature automatically called 911 when it sensed the collision. According to Apple, the feature contacts emergency services if the user doesn't respond within 30 seconds of a detected crash. Deputies later tracked Brewer down at a nearby home after learning he had not gone to the hospital. As reported, he's now charged with hit and run.

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0: 93.9 WMEV, Emily Ann Roberts and Jack and Jill Daniels on your hometown country station. NASCAR Hall of Famer Darrell Waltrip has been diagnosed with frontotemporal degeneration complicated by possible chronic traumatic encephalopathy, his family announced September 23rd. Waltrip's family said the possible chronic traumatic encephalopathy is believed to be linked to injuries sustained during his racing career. They said the progressive disease is currently causing only minor noticeable symptoms, but that the 79-year-old will step further away from public life. The family added that Waltrip is otherwise healthy and spending time with his wife, Stevie, their two daughters, and three grandchildren. Waltrip won 84 NASCAR Cup Series races and championships in 1981, 1982, and 1985. He retired from racing after the 2000 season and became a longtime Fox Sports analyst before leaving broadcasting in 2019. He was inducted into the NASCAR Hall of Fame in 2012. And I've just got to say it. Let's go racing, boys. Boogity, boogity, boogity. Darrell Waltrip. 93.9 WMEV.
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93.9 WMEV, Country and She Knows It, Mr. Luke Bryan. Well, here's news that you didn't know yesterday, but we're going to tell you about it today. A survey found that 22% of U.S. adults had no money set aside in a savings or emergency fund for living expenses. People begin to turn grumpy at the age of 52. America's oldest living person turns 116 on Saturday. And a study found that children with pet dogs cope with their parents' divorce better than those who don't have them. The survey results showed that dogs can bring additional

0: security to a child's life by being affectionate and loyal. 93.9 WMEV.
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0: 93.9 WMEV, that's Jelly Roll and Hands Up. That's going to do it for me, Henry Thomas. I'll be back with you bright and early for a Friday morning at 6 a.m. with the Morning Hen House. Sam Reese will be here to take you through your Thursday afternoon. Have yourself a safe and wonderful one, and may our Lord and Savior Jesus Christ bless your life.
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said you weren't what we were looking for. 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

0: 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This is your pal Sam Reese right here on 93.9 WMEV. I hope you're having a great day, because I tell you what, I'm having a great day. And I tell you what, there's a better way to spend your day than listening to great country music. And I tell you, that's what I got coming your way. Just in the next little bit, we have some... Let me get down here to it. There it is. We got some George Burge. We got some Keith Urban, some Brantley Gilbert. We have some Old Dominion. I tell you what, this lineup is going to be good. You're not going to want to miss it. More great country music coming your way next. We're going to take a look at your weather here in just a second.
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8: Decreasing clouds during the evening and overnight, very chilly with lows dipping into the 40s. Mostly sunny skies Friday, highs in the low 70s. A very nice weekend shaping up with plenty of sunshine, highs in the low to mid 70s, lows into the 40s, and warming into the mid 70s Monday and close to 80 degrees next Tuesday. I'm Storm Track 5 meteorologist Teresa Carter.

0: of her. Just wasn't meant to be, but somewhere down deep I still believe that we were.
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It's a two to the three to the four. When it's last call and they kick us out the door. It's getting kind of late, but the ladies want some more. Oh my, good Lord. Tell them drinks.

was Brantley Gilbert right here on 93.9 WMEV. This is your pal, Sam Reese. Well, let's take a look at what today's national day is. It is September the 24th, 2026, and it is Remember Me Thursday. It's a day dedicated to pets in the shelter, which means it's a good day to adopt or volunteer at your local shelter. So that's always a good thing. And it's also National Punctuation Day, which here recently I've been having an issue with. Man, it's a day to mind your periods, commas, apostrophes, and semicolons. What's your biggest punctuation pet peeve? I mean,

0: I don't know that I have a punctuation pet peeve, honestly. But I know punctuation is important, especially when you're texting somebody. You don't want them to think you're mad at them. More great country music coming your way next.
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1: 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Brantley Gilbert right here on 93.9 WMEV. Well, Americans know the drive-thru ritual. Place your order. The voice coming out of the speaker gets it wrong, usually. You correct them, and then you get the magic word, please pull forward. Now, McDonald's is looking to monetize those precious few moments between ordering and getting your food. The chain is testing a system that will show ads from other companies on the digital menu boards. So after you placed your order, and while you're waiting to creep towards the pickup window, McDonald's says that the test is meant to show customers content they might find helpful, relevant, or interesting. So, I guess instead of them saying, hey, would you like fries with that? They're probably just going to say, hey, would you like ads with that? More great country music coming your way.
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0: Johnny Cash, Jason Aldean, right here on 93.9 WMEV. Well, a city in Turkey is making history with the musical fruit. Yeah, that's exactly what it sounds like. They have got a new award. They've set a new Guinness World Record for cooking up a giant pot of baked beans. It's holding, you know, roughly 1807, so 1,807 gallons of beans. That's a lot of beans. This is the equivalent of roughly, get this, 15,000 cans. Local farmers, chefs, engineers, and volunteers teamed up to prepare the dish and shatter the previous world record of only 1,479 gallons. Listen, I know there's a lot of people out there that love their legumes, but I don't like beans that much. I'm telling you that. I mean, that's a lot of beans. 15,000 cans. My heavens. More great country music coming your way. We're going to listen to some more great country music. But first, we got to take a look at your weather. So keep it right here on 93.9 WMEV.
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4: Decreasing clouds during the evening and overnight, very chilly with lows dipping into the 40s. Mostly sunny skies Friday, highs in the low 70s. A very nice weekend shaping up with plenty of sunshine, highs in the low to mid 70s, lows into the 40s, and warming into the mid 70s Monday and close to 80 degrees next Tuesday. I'm Storm Track 5 meteorologist Teresa Carter.

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country boy. Well, I got me a fine wife, I got me old fiddle. When the sun's coming up, I got cakes on the griddle. Life ain't nothing but a funny riddle. Thank God I'm a country boy.

0: One Beer, Hardy, and Lauren Elena right here on 93.9 WMEV. This is your pal, Sam Reese, the radio auctioneer. Well, Wildlife Bridge is a huge success. Back in December, a 200-foot wide Wildlife Bridge, which is the largest in North America, it opened over Interstate 25 in Colorado with the goal of keeping both animals and drivers safe. Some numbers have come in, and it seems that the bridge is working in a big way. Collisions involving animals have dropped by a whopping 91%. Cameras have already caught whole herds of elk, pronghorns, bears, deer, and coyotes trotting safely across the bridge. And wildlife officials have also reported smaller critters like frogs and mice enjoying safe travels on special log paths that are designed to protect them from predators. Says those involved with the project are still working to make the bridge even more inviting by adding vegetation, and that could improve the safety numbers even further in the month and years to come. Now you know, more great country music coming your way, starting next.
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0: Water at a Wedding, Raylan James, right here on 93.9 WMEV. Well, around Nashville and much of the music industry, Kenny Chesney is known as the guy who can pick a song. He seems to initially know what will work for him and what fits in, you know, whatever collection he is creating at the time. For example, he knew what Carry On, you know, he knew that was going to be a hit, and he just had to have the right home for it, I guess you could say.
1: I've had Carry On in my computer on a file of songs that I love for at least 5 years, and it never did fit with any of the other songs that I put on a record. But in the process of putting together Silver Sands Marina, it just worked with this collection of songs and this album.
0: Silver Sands Marina finally comes out tomorrow, September 25th, and we've been waiting forever. More great country music coming your way. We got a huge marathon starting right after this.
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1: I'm Ed Donahue. Israeli Prime Minister Benjamin Netanyahu gave a defiant speech that asserted his nation's right to wage war against Iran. Netanyahu denounced the mass of delegates who walked out of the UN General Assembly when he took the podium to speak.
2: Just a quick announcement. If there are any other moral cowards who haven't yet left this hall, please do so now.
1: On Iran?
2: It was one of the easiest decisions I've ever had to make as Prime Minister. Because if we hadn't done it, we'd all be dead.
1: Netanyahu thanked President Trump for taking decisive action against Iran. Israel rejects allegations it committed genocide and war crimes and is illegally occupying Palestinian territory. The Palestinian mission to the UN said no one is willing to aid, abet, or be complicit in its genocide and war crimes and illegal occupation, which all peace-loving states and peoples demand must come to an end. CNN

0: Politico and MS Now journalists are now back at the White House, hours after a federal judge ordered President Trump to lift a ban. AP photographer Jacqueline Martin covers the White House.
1: Honestly, the pool the last few days has felt a little anxious. It's not great to see your colleagues not allowed to do their work, people you've worked next to for years. And the press corps, we're really used to, the DC press corps, we're really used to working with each other. And, you know, we are competitors, but we also, you know, we want everyone to get their shot.
0: The back and forth is the latest in an extraordinary showdown between President Trump and media outlets whose coverage he doesn't like. After meetings earlier at the White House, President Trump hosts a state dinner tonight with Chinese President Xi Jinping. More than 83 tons of meat are being recalled across the country because the products were not properly inspected by federal authorities and were shipped out with false inspection stickers. It involves raw pork, beef, and goat. This is AP News.
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0: 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Well, archaeologists scanning dense jungle canopies in South America using aerial LIDAR tech stumbled upon a massive, forgotten, ancient civilization. Hidden under the trees, the laser technology pierced through the thick forest, and it went through the leaves, revealing thousands of connected structures. Highways, pyramids, and agricultural canals had been swallowed by the jungle for over 1,000 years, completely invisible to the naked eye. Now you know, more great country music coming your way next. We're going to take a look at your weather.
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3: Decreasing clouds during the evening and overnight, very chilly with lows dipping into the 40s. Mostly sunny skies Friday, highs in the low 70s. A very nice weekend shaping up with plenty of sunshine, highs in the low to mid 70s, lows into the 40s, and warming into the mid 70s Monday and close to 80 degrees next Tuesday. I'm Storm Track 5 meteorologist Teresa Carter.

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0: Dylan Schneider, better than you left me. This is your pal Sam Reese right here on 93.9 WMEV. Well, a researcher studying ocean currents found the ultimate historical treasure. A bottle dropped into the North Sea over a century ago. As part of a drift experiment, inside was an official postcard promising a reward of 1 shilling to anyone who returned the bottle to the Marine Biological Association. True to their word, the association honored the century-old promise and paid out the coin to the finder. Now you know. More great country music coming your way next, here in just a second.
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0: Love and Life again, Ella Langley right here on 93.9 WMEV. Well, I know there's a lot of people out there that love them some Legos. And I'll tell you what, this is probably the most interesting one I've seen yet. A team of master builders built a full-scale drivable sports car made entirely out of over 1 million Lego Technic pieces. The vehicle features a functional steering wheel, electric motors made from Lego parts, and working headlights. A professional driver took the plastic car out onto the real racetrack, successfully reaching speeds of over 12 miles per hour without a single brick popping loose. Now you know. 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

0: 93.9 WMEV, Marion, Virginia. Broadcasting live since 1961 to over 30 counties and into five states.
1: Thomas. President Trump's hailing his personal relationship with China's Xi Jinping while hosting a highly anticipated state visit at the White House. Sakamagani has our report.
2: There was full pageantry in the Rose Garden as the President and First Lady welcomed Xi and his wife on their first U.S. state visit in more than a decade.
3: President Xi and I have forged a friendship, a truly great friendship.
2: Through an interpreter, Xi noted the two nations must cooperate while also competing.
4: Our competition should be a healthy one and should be kept within bounds.
2: The world's two biggest economies face issues from AI and tariffs to Iran and computer chips. Xi says neither has to win or lose. Hours before a White House state dinner in Xi's honor, Maryland Democratic Senator Chris Van Hollen noted President Trump often loses when he cozies up to dictators like Xi and Vladimir Putin.
5: Despite all the lavishness that Donald Trump bestows upon them.
2: Sagar Meghani, Washington.
1: The Trump administration's asking the Supreme Court to allow quick deportations of immigrants to third countries where they have no ties. Lower courts have ruled people must have a chance to object before being deported to countries other than their homelands. The Supreme Court previously allowed these deportations to continue temporarily. The Navy's top civilian leader says eight sailors from the USS Abraham Lincoln aircraft carrier strike group attempted suicide during their extended deployment to support the Iran war. Oil prices rose again today, Brent crude settling above $100 per barrel. As for U.S. gas prices, AAA puts the national average for regular grade above $4.48 per gallon. And a shaky day of trading on Wall Street saw the Dow lose 161 points, the S&P finished basically flat, and the NASDAQ rise just 3 points. This is AP News.

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0: 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Wherever you are, whatever you're doing, I'm glad you're listening. 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Hey, we got a bunch more great country music coming your way. 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
5: It should come as no surprise when I tell you that I belong to a Facebook fan page for Red Lobster Cheddar Bay Biscuits. For obvious reasons, they're delicious, they're cheddary, they're a perfect prelude to your entree, whatever you might be having. Also, in my heart of hearts, I hope that somewhere in this world, there really is a geographic location known as Cheddar Bay. Somewhere maybe north of Nova Scotia, where the sailors can guide their weary vessels into the cheesy waves. That being said, I was privy to witness something by being a member of that fan page. For whatever reason, the day Michael Jackson died, the Cheddar Biscuit fan page became an unofficial forum for mourning the loss of a recording legend. I have no idea why, but that day, the Venn diagram of Cheddar Bay Biscuit fans and Michael Jackson fans eclipsed it.

0: itself. They found each other. And I don't know if that's a true mark that as a society we're gonna make it because that's technology and human compassion intertwining to support one another, or if that's a clear sign of end of times. I don't know.
1: Let me tell you something, I got nothing but respect for the police. I get pulled over all the time. And I'll tell you why. I speed. I don't blame the officer for my heavy foot. But you know what I do blame the officer for? Because these are state troopers. You have to be a smart person to be a state trooper. That's a very rigorous test. Here's what I blame them for. The question is a stupid question. You're pulled over, he's pulled over, he comes to your window and he, with a straight face, he says to you, "Do you know how fast you were going?" Don't you want to turn to the guy at that moment and go, "No, honestly, I have no idea how any of this works." Yeah. I have been pressing things randomly, hoping for the best. But you can't say that, because he has a gun. So you do. This is what you got to show respect for the officer. You have to, that's the top priority, show respect. But tell him the truth, be honest. But do it in a way that, you know, maybe gets, this is what I say, and you can use it if you want. The guy says to me, "Do you know how fast you were going?" I always say, "Yeah. What I didn't know is that you were hiding behind that bush."
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1: Weather. Decreasing clouds during the evening and overnight. Very chilly with lows dipping into the 40s. Mostly sunny skies Friday, highs in the low 70s. A very nice weekend shaping up with plenty of sunshine, highs in the low to mid 70s, lows into the 40s, and warming into the mid 70s Monday and close to 80 degrees next Tuesday. I'm Storm Track 5 meteorologist Teresa Carter.

0: From the 93.9 WMEV Newsroom, I'm Kevin Castle. A jury in Washington County, Virginia deliberated for 6 hours when they convicted a Chilhowee man of the drug-related death of his brother. Joshua Maggard faces sentencing later this year after he was found guilty of felony murder and drug distribution. Investigators said Maggard was visiting his older brother, Richard, when he shared what he thought was a roxycodone pill. State testing later proved the tablet was laced with fentanyl, resulting in Richard Maggard's overdose.
1: Bristol is shifting into high gear as the Slammed Enough Car Show prepares to roll into Bristol Motor Speedway the weekend of October 3rd and 4th. But as thousands of custom cars approach the Tri-City, safety and crowd control are taking center stage. The event made headlines last year when disturbances caused officials in Sevierville to cancel the show's final day. To prevent a repeat, organizers say they are prioritizing strict crowd control measures this time around. The Bristol, Tennessee Police Department is working alongside a massive regional coalition, including agencies from Bristol, Virginia, Johnson City, Kingsport, and Sullivan County, to heavily monitor event traffic. Organizers have also established track-sanctioned pre- and post-meets on Speedway property. Bristol officials say that any reckless or unlawful behavior will not be tolerated. I'm Jay Patricks.
0: A joint session of Smith County's Board of Supervisors and School Board is scheduled for Thursday evening to discuss upcoming construction projects for high school campuses and other school property. A recent needs assessment study authorized by the school board indicates more than $200 million in improvements and upgrades are needed at both Chilhowee and Marion Senior High, among others. Smith County is one of the localities using a new state law that allows referendum votes on a 1% sales tax increase proposal to acquire new school construction funding. For 93.9 WMEV News, I'm Kevin Castle.
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0: A worthless robbery? Hi, this is your pal Sam Reese right here on 93.9 WMEV. Well, jewelry store thieves pulled off what was thought to be a multi-million dollar heist, breaking through a vault wall and making off with 40 heavy gold bars. However, the store owner had anticipated a break-in and filled the display vault entirely with brass replica bars plated in thin gold foil. The thieves walked away with a heavy pack of not-so-expensive metals, while the real inventory just sitting safely off-site in a bank vault. Now you know, more great country music coming your way next.
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5: 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Let's see who we're celebrating today. But first, we want to say a huge thank you to United Southeast.

0: 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Mindy Grubb of Marion, from family and friends, happy birthday. 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Brianna Fillers of Bristol, from family and friends, happy birthday. Birthday. And from all of us here at 93.9 WMEV, a huge happy birthday from all of us. And another thank you to United Southeast Federal Credit Union for sponsoring our birthday club. Hey, did you know you can enter anybody you know in on the birthday club? If you want them to have a shout out, all you got to do is go to WMEV.com, go to the birthday club, put all the information in there, and we will give them a shout out. Well, it's came to that time. It's time for me to go home. I know it's sad, but I promise you, I'm leaving you in good hands. There's going to be great country music coming your way all night long, so you're not going to want to change that dial. But I'll be back with you tomorrow at 2 p.m. This is your pal Sam Reese, the Radio Auctioneer, signing off. I'll see you tomorrow. Bye!
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5: Decreasing clouds during the evening and overnight, very chilly with lows dipping into the 40s. Mostly sunny skies Friday, highs in the low 70s. A very nice weekend shaping up with plenty of sunshine, highs in the low to mid 70s, lows into the 40s, and warming into the mid 70s Monday and close to 80 degrees next Tuesday. I'm Storm Track 5 meteorologist Teresa Carter.

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2: Decreasing clouds during the evening and overnight, very chilly with lows dipping into the 40s. Mostly sunny skies Friday, highs in the low 70s. A very nice weekend shaping up with plenty of sunshine, highs in the low to mid 70s, lows into the 40s, and warming into the mid 70s Monday and close to 80 degrees next Tuesday. I'm Storm Track 5 meteorologist Teresa Carter.

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